0: conductor.
1: Why the judge tryna make a nigga suffer? 15, but I'm 17. What a crazy deal. Dinner tray full of green liver. What a crazy meal. Imagine.

0: Gotta get some of the rain. 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What the hell?
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2: There's a burning in my eyes that I can't explain.
3: Body the kid with the cauliflower ears out here like the Karate Kid. Knocked out his choppers, he probably got a Capali grip. The polymer shoddy grip, too big to pull a robbery with. Can't afford to get sloppy and miss. Pop the clip in the choppy like it's an IBM with a floppy disk. The new F&M that I caught from Rick, you can fit it inside a microchip. The more chips I get, thoughts are getting shipped. Often cross my wig, but I've been known to overthink. Out here with too much dip on your chip. My expensive fit, somehow I'm still a misfit. I guess it's hit or miss. Maybe I am a dick. I insist the piss and the lobster bits. Hot spit, pussy, pussy foot. It's not a good look for me. I was looking to sink my hooks in a freak, but all the hook I need is two good feet. Look, you way too busy playing footsie underneath the table, but it was just a waste of some goodies. Fatigue from running in and out of these boutiques. My, it's just my routine. They slept on me, but it obviously wasn't beauty sleep. This nigga's face would be looking spooky. I'm bougie. Your bitch is twisted like a Coogee. I'm in the jacuzzi, screwing the cooler on the Uzi. The movie jewelry, smoothie. The Jubilee was cheap as a Tubi movie.
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0: time for the one time. 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Fell asleep during church, I never listened to the preacher. They say music saved my life, made me really a believer. 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Think I'm headed back to jail every time I tap a beat. Getting better at performing, standing at the kitchen sink. If you standing on B.I. and really have it, we should link. If you woke up broke this morning, shouldn't have never went to sleep. Can't get mad, can see a C.I., he was never in the street. Bust pressing on my wrist like I'm finna get impeached. Reason I teach, always taught to practice what I preach. If you feed a sucker, he just grow to be a bigger leech. Niggas ain't cut, they only tough when they a million deep. If me and bro shoot him at the same time, is that a jinx?
1: We gon' disrespect your election dates. Two bands worth of singles and a collection plate. My team tight, but we rather catch a pass than to catch a case. Damn. Respect your rations and bless your plates. All Father, please bless this food and whatever else at stake. Shaheem's in a box when he could've made it at welterweight. Rest in peace to niggas you felt was great, but then fell from grace. Two bands wrapped in rubber bands and collection plates. Me and Boldy in a Suburban thumbing 300 grand. Nick conjuring them demons. This beat done summoned the Son of Sam. Our tester said it's pure.

0: stamp. At least 10 years if them pigs decided to run his van. I guess it wasn't meant for us. Young niggas wild, brave, and adventurous. 17-hour drives in a rented truck. Take it back to U-Haul, dent it up, weed, send it up. Several bottles and empty cups, just tip them 20 bucks. Duffel bag and Bo Jackson. Run over niggas who ain't got no traction. Touchdown in your city, we dope taxing. Free lunches in Section 8. Pray over scales in hopes that we bless the weight. Blood money in the church's collection plate. We gon' disrespect your election dates. Two bands worth of singles and a collection plate. My team tight, but we'd rather catch a pass than to catch a case. Damn. Respect your rations and bless your plates. Our Father, please bless this food and whatever else at stake. Shaheem's in a box when he could have made it at welterweight. Rest in peace to niggas you felt was great, but then fell from grace. Two bands wrapped in rubber bands and collection plates.
1: Call a chef to bake, Raekwon with the purple tape. Have him raising a murder rate while I'm chilling in Turks and Cakes. Flush the weight before they rush the place. Before I fold, I'm telling them fuck the states. Just give me another case. Never told, nobody incarcerated. Never dropped the statement, still on the pavement. Gotta hustle to make these payments. Life on the line while I'm ducking these agents. Try surviving on minimum wage, nigga. My best friend with them rednecks and them racists. Got 21 in them cages, nigga. Faith be with us. Got my mama fighting cancer. Father, I don't have the answer. And I met the scene from the phantom, me and my hammer. Kid in between, we doing them dirty. Country grandma, Afghana. Bringing the smoke down that chimney, come see Santa. Got a bitch that come from Atlanta. Bringing the grams, I cook it like Nana. Stir up that pot with Bordy and Ransom. Add some gunner, we got us an ant.
0: Motherfuckers. Yeah. Damn, gunner. I know they gon' feel this shit right here. That's fact. We gon' disrespect your election dates. Two bands worth of singles and a collection plate. My team tight, but we'd rather catch a pass than to catch a case. Damn. Respect your rations and bless your plates. Our Father, please bless this food and whatever else at stake. Shaheem's in a box when he could have made it at welterweight. Rest in peace to niggas you felt was great, but then fell from grace. Two bands wrapped in rubber bands and collection plates.

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I just keep eating. I'm thankful. Focus on winning, cause nobody goes safe. It's happening.

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0: Every now and when, in the yesteryear yawn, ancient embryos eternally swing the fishing pole of memory, capturing today baited by breaths of tomorrow. Twice in a blue blood moon, we dream of doubtless rhythms to collage our moments, shedding self, quantum futures, past, present, always beyond.
1: Psychedelic sayings.
0: Grounded in storytelling tradition, tardy, we measure the space by the changes. We wade with waiting tides, moment to moment, it be in front or behind, a constellation of seeing through, stewed glimpses, blinks of a sneeze.
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0: Water at the brim of boiling. The change of a state. Murmurs between space. The year grew older the further we saw it. A silver strand of breath. Eyes as wounds. We tell time by how deep we bury the memory. We tell time by the space between here and there. Sound lingering in the ether. Bouncing off the stars and moon. We swell and grow in the scrolling distance. We tell time by how many excuses you got before you answer, or how we organize the noise. We tell time by shading time to love in a place where there is no space or time. The length of our laughter lounging. Lift every giggling second, minute, or hour. I too sing of timelessness. I wish you a future with no names. Time ain't real, no how. When you're locked up, there's only two times, daytime and nighttime. When all you got is time and folks outside waste time trying to make time, there's only beginnings and ends.
2: Time is cardiovascular.
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0: What you do with time is your time. You don't serve time, you get time to serve you. How wristwatches continue to sell us the pipe dream of being able to own time. How the drummers keep time, just in time. 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What a fool. 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

0: Yeah. 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What we putting down right here, this is how it is and how it could be. Reflection eternal for real. And with that,
1: these cats is no match. Plus they lack a certain knack for rapping, chasing, but they never catch the wagon. Like rerunning what's happening since back when they had potty issues and snotty tissues. We've been rocking. Think you popping next year, nobody will miss you. 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

0: Possessed us, show you blessed us. 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God bless you. God bless you.
1: That's the problem right there. The everyday struggle we force to face. But we don't take it.
2: Well,
1: if there's one thing systematic racism is taught me, is that we need to grow through the pain. Yeah, check it out. First,

0: Yeah, yeah. Growing pains.
1: One, two, three, four. Hi, this is Lennox Lewis, undisputed heavyweight champion of the world. Just like Quali and High Tech, seen, run things worldwide. Big up.

0: pulling up with no string.
1: Well, we are opposed around the world by a monolithic and ruthless conspiracy that relies primarily on covert means for expanding its sphere of influence, on infiltration instead of invasion, on subversion instead of elections, on intimidation instead of free choice, on guerrillas by night instead of armies by day. It is a system which has conscripted vast human and material resources into the building of a tightly knit, highly efficient machine that combines military, diplomatic, intelligence, economic, scientific, and political operations.
2: It's like turning nothing into everything. Starting with scraps and redefining what society thinks is quality. Like who thought up the gold standard? The haves.
3: The have-nots ask not what you can do for them, but what have you done? When you're sick and you're tired, or you're hungry and you're thirsty, and you take that first bite of drink, you sip slow.
2: Because truth is harsh and it burns, but it's also addictive. You want more. Till you
4: drink. Mouth. Water.

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A crime scene. Gave him the light. Wait till I turn on the high beams. Niggas ain't seeing me. 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
1: Yeah, I like it.
2: Does your boyfriend the drum?
3: Yeah, I wouldn't really recommend a Fender to a woman, but you're kind of cool.
4: Alright, so you guys on the list, or?
5: Do you think they'd be this successful if they did that nose and she has to turn and stand by? If they were guys, I'm not sure that people would really be into this.
6: 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Does she know where to plug that in?
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Me tell you something. Only see how early some man boy love me kawa. I be a regular, them a player, and them nah no anthems. Them nah no tune. Fi make the dance.